0: 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This conference is an important opportunity to highlight related themes, expand participation, and strengthen connections between music ecosystems across Indonesia. We want to ensure that the music industry is not centered solely on Jakarta or Java, but is also connected to Eastern Indonesia.
1: Tapi juga terhubung sampai ke Indonesia Timur.
2: Meanwhile, the chairman of the Board of Commissioners of the Indonesian Deposit Insurance Corporation, Anggito Abimayu, said the music industry also contributes